to get you through the evening. Oh, I pray that you'll always be the one. And when the road gets rough,

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Oh, I pray, love, that you'll always be the one. And when the road gets rough.

0: Estás en la mañana de Mansa, 103.1.
1: You must think that I'm stupid. You must think that I'm a fool. You must think that I'm new to this. But I have seen this song before.